Fresh 609, respond, Bravo, Fox 619-28, at my fire, Meadows Park Pond. At Fox 619-28, outside fire, Pink Meadows, Dark Pond, Pink Meadows Street, Cross Street, Sea Lot Line. Assisted Van Tension 619-2002.

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1: Box 6-1920, outside fire, main Meadows Park Pond. 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

623-309 Charlie, response 6 Bravo Fox 60921, unconscious person, Brambleton Community Center. 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

Medic 623, advanced Nino on 69, Charlie responds 6 Bravo Fox 60921, unconscious person, Brambleton Community Center and Pool, 42645, Regalwood Drive, Crescent, Legacy Park Drive, and High Crest Circle. 15-year-old male, field feet, headache, could be located at the pool, 2103.

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0: Medic 613 Delta, rescue 620 responds, 6 Bravo, Fox 620 double zero, injury from an assault, seems hot. 134 Hancock Place, Northeast. Injury correction, male with an injury to the head. Scene is hot, 2108.
1: Rocky 620,
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Amazing, this is 35 Travel Response, 6 Travel Box 6, 1102, psychiatric emergency, 3 4 3. Same thing with Travel Box 6, 1203. 29 year old female, 21. Advance ambulance 635 Charlie response 6 Bravo box 6102 psychiatric 303 East Gordon Street Cross Street North Brandon Avenue 29-year-old female attacking her roommate hitting herself. 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

Engine 608, medic 617 Charlie, inbound 614 Charlie, respond 6 Bravo, box 608, 18 Kilo, heart problems, 20270 Shelton Glebe Road. Engine 608, medic 617 Charlie, inbound 614 6 Bravo, box 608, 18 Kilo, heart problems, 20270 Shelbourne Glebe Road, cross Route 0 Brook Lane, 78-year-old female, 0021.

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0: 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The 623 response is Bravo Box 2201, third person, Lee's 3 MNR station. The 623 response is Bravo Box 62201, third person, Lee's 3 MNR station, 18499, Paradito Bay Terrace, Cross Street, Aluminium Terrace, 66-year-old male, 0147.

0: Engine 618 Bravo, truck 606, respond 6 Bravo, box 62405, fire alarm, Countryside Elementary School, 20624, Countryside Boulevard, Cross Street, Cromwell Road, and Minor Road. Alarm zone D6, Delta 6, 0149. Right. 622, respond 6 Bravo, box 62201, stroke 184, Cross Street. Valley Bunyan Terrace, Cameron Valley. 6-year-old male, laying on the floor, unable to get up. Talking weird. 0149. Advanced Daniel, 615 Charlie, from loud and checking status.
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That's the investigator.

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0: up. Van Samuel, 615 Charlie, 0203. 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
0: 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Loud strike, 0204. 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

Six twenty four, advancing with 635 response, 6 Bravo Box 6 24 0 1 triple breathing 44880 Vermont Terrace. 662 year old female 0 to 18.

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0: necessarily need wing, sprinkler flow. There is no flow that we can from. There's a small drip coming out of the drain. Unable to rip the alarm in silence. Third one of the occupants, building management has been notified of this and has somebody on the way. I'm just looking to see if he needs new nails or we can leave. So.
1: Did you complete fire watch on first deal?
0: Yes, I will. I'm not sure I'll have any light to sign for it.
1: Yeah, that's fine. There's a box. You can click on there.
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Panel. 0. 315.

09 Charlie, respond 6 Bravo, Box 6923. 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

Medicine 13 Delta, Medicine 13 EMS 601, and 61 response, Officer 20, 07 cardiac arrest, 215 Health Street, Square South East. 67 year old male and unconscious, not breathing. Blood coming from his mouth. 0318.

0: at 619 on the FS 601. I'm direct, my code. 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

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Truck 620, respond, 6 Bravo, Box, 607, fall injury, Red Roof 10, Leesburg, 731, East Market Street, Prosperity Avenue, Southeast, 50, Rofield, 0325.

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Medic 206, AMS 601, Engine 623, respond 6 Bravo Box 62205, medical transport, Lansdowne Hospital. 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
1: Go ahead.
0: I spoke to the target nurse in Hyattown. Confirmed the patient has IV and will need a saline drip on the way to Fairfax. There's no vent in play. No specialty medications. 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Engine 622 will be needed for manpower. I'm going around to switch back.
1: Sounds good. 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

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Medical transport, Lansdowne Hospital. Cross Street, Deerfield Avenue, 66-year-old male, he's transporting to Fairfax, 033.

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0: 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We have some faulty detectors with some bad batteries. We're catching out. We're going to retest them.
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Engine 620, respond. 6 Bravo, alarm 1516, artillery terrace northeast, cross street, Hauser terrace northeast. Fire alarm and CO alarm going off, 0508.

engine 620 responses, Bravo Box 6203, TO alarm, 1516, artillery carrier south of Cross Street, Halter Harris northeast, Bassel Parkway northeast. In the site, carbon monoxide alarm and off, 0511.

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Unit 22, truck upstairs, correction, truck 620, respond, 6 Bravo, box 60115, fire alarm, 292, aerial drive northeast. Engine 622, truck 620, respond, 6 Bravo, box 60115, fire alarm, 292, aerial drive northeast, Cross Street, Marshall Drive northeast. Call from the site, 0518.

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She still is slow. Met 303, Van Salem, 15 Charlie Engine, 6 Bravo Box, 6 Bravo Box, 611-94. Scene is hot, Sheets, Dulles Plaza, 45550, Dulles Plaza, Cross Street, Shaw Road. Female lying on the ground, scene is hot, 0547.

0: 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Scene is hot, 0549.
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0: 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Engine 603 responds, travel block 60300. 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
1: Engine 604, respond 6 Bravo, Mach 604, Lazero, seizures, 35511, Turtle Hill Drive, Cross Street, Huntington Avenue, 5-year-old female, seizures, 0614. Right, all units are out, we're on scene. Terminating van, on holding engine 6906. 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Medic 603 is a 90-year-old female, trouble breathing, she's gonna pass out. 0615.

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Message 17 Ryan 10 6 0 to respond 6 block 6 0 4 2 1 Candy Road. Medic 670 Charlie engine 60 to respond Bravo Box 605 23 kilo seizures 17421 May Road Cross 3 High Hill Brook Lane 12 year old male 0632.

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Cross Street, Highfield Park Lane, Cedars 0603.

Medic 609 Charlie, respond 6 Bravo, Box 60923, injury from a fall. 42738, Cumulus Harris. Cumulus Harris, crash of Macbeth Terrace. 83-year-old nurse.

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Lady 3 Old Male. I fell last night. In the back. 07 point.

09 respond 6 Bravo Fox 60923 Henry Fumafall 42738 Cumulus Stairs. Engine 59 respond 6 Bravo Fox 60923 Henry Fumafall 42738 Cumulus Stairs. Pressure of Macbeth Kitteris 83 Romeo 0721.

M639, 653, assist with a fall, 42738, Cumulus Terrace, across Macbeth Terrace. He's reeled now, fell last night. He's in the tailbone, 0723.

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Samuel, 635 response, 6 Bravo, Box 6, 2408, Fall 20404, Oyster Reef Place, Cross Street, Valley Falls Square. 84-year-old male, 0838.

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Sedan 614 Charlie responding to Bravo Box 6020 stroke. 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Christmas 15 minute.

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1: 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Respond 6 Bravo, box 620 for 14. 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

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Rescue 635, respond 6 Bravo, 6-24-14, fire alarm 21195 Atlantic Boulevard, crossroads, Willis Council. 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

responding 6508 injury from a fall 44462 Oklahoma Square, Crush Rosewood Manor Square. 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

0: 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Deputy was requesting you enter through Church Street. He'll meet you. 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

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Mike Engine 626 responds to fire for public service, 449 Mountaintop Trail, 1022.

0: AC1 en route from his residence.
1: Okay, perfect, thanks. Interval 1105, it's 626, can't get out, that's fine with the manpower I have on the street right now.
0: Okay, just confirm for me to reach out again.
1: Repeat that, I'm sorry.
0: Just confirm you want me to contact them and have them cancel 25th.
1: Yeah, they're not around yet. Just write and cancel them. I think I've got enough manpower with everybody that was listed. Come.
2: Medic 623 Bravo 609, response 6506 0923, Carnell Miss 23631, Havelock Walk Terrace, Unit 203. Medic 623 Bravo Engine 609, response 6506 0923. 23631, Havelock Walk Terrace, Unit 03, Cushy Morning Light Terrace, 7-year-old female, 1024.

Medic 623 Bravo, engine 609 responding, 6 Bravo, box 6023, for an illness, 23631 Havelock, Block Terrace, unit 203, crossroad of Morning Light Terrace, 70-year-old female having arm swelling, also complaining of pain, 1025.

0: 11-05, New Jefferson. Can you get it to follow scene 10 for an inquiry?
1: Medic
0: 23,
1: response to 12, office 2317 for hemorrhage, 2742 and Mont Hunt Drive.
2: Jefferson, medic 1110, 11-16, correct.
1: 42, Air Mont Hunt Drive, Crockett Valley Preserve Court, 58-year-old female, 1031.

Medic 623 responding, 6 Bravo Box, 623-17, hemorrhage. 22742 Airmont Hunt Drive, Crescent Valley Preserve Court. 58-year-old female. Is bleeding from the head.

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622 engine 622 response 65 off 622 12 for unconscious person Walton Wood Ashburn. Medic 622 engine 622 response 65 off 622 12 for unconscious person Walton Wood. 44141 Rust Ranch Parkway Unit 320 Crossing Ashburn Park Police Club. 95-year-old female. 1037.

Medic 622, engine 622 responding, 6 Bravo, box 62212, unconscious person. Wattenwood 44141, Russell Branch Parkway, unit 320. 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

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Truck 620 responds with Bravo Box 620-03 cardiac arrest, Costco. 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Mercury Road Northeast. 0 female, 1112.

13 Linux 60, 60 message 01 truck 620 responding 6 Bravo box 6203 cardiac arrest Costco 1300 Edward Cherry Road Northeast. Approximately 60-year-old female was initially reported unconscious. Sin is now reported to be awake with an altered level. 1140.

0: Responding to all units responding to the hospital. Patient's going to be located in a black covered Tesla on the right side of the parking lot. 11:15.
1: Black colored. This is 13 to emergency.
0: 11:16.

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0: 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Crews partially evacuated. 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

0: 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Tiverton Square. Right, 624 rest, 2675, 6406. 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

Last 2014. 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

2613, engine 620 responding to Bravo Box 6011, unconscious person, Heritage Hall 122, Morgan Park Road Northwest, Crosby Early Avenue Northwest, and Dolly Airport Northwest. 20-year-old female, possible diabetic emergency, altered level. Is located in the dining room, 1220.

0: 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I'm sick person. 120 North Lake Avenue. Signal 614 Charlie 6 Papa 6320. Sick person. 120 North Maple Avenue. Bravo, cross here. Orange Road Circle. 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
1: Hi, 635 Charlie from Loudon, checking status.
0: 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I'm from Spurson. Number 17 West Market Street. Pressure Work Street Southwest. Sealed female, 1232.
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1: 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Approximately.
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Medic 615 Delta responding to 551-300 from Enbridge, Morningside Retirement Home, 316 Harris Street Southeast, Unit 102, Car Sheet People, Port Southeast, South Street Southeast. 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

Medic 623 Bravo respond. 6 Bravo Box 623-13, injury from a fall, 43091, Winridge Drive. 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
1: 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We were going to take the call. 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

0: 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Sent from the alarm company to the ASAP system, fatal detection for 89-year-old female located in the parking lot. However, her apartment number is 114, no, 1356.
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Is this the sheriff's office? With VLS emergency, 900 North Upland Street. Medic 615 Charlie, 6 Bravo, box 6102. 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

Medic 615, Charlie, scene is cold. Medic 615, Charlie, responding to spot off 6102, assist the sheriff's office with a check out. 900 North Upton Street, Car Street, West Juniper Avenue, West Laurel Avenue, 54-year-old. 14. 14-

Medic 625 Bravo respond, 6 Bravo left, 61819 Hemorrhage, 464 Forsman, Whitetop Drive. 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

Medic Sister has Charlie respond to Bravo 62405 Illness Sunrise Countryside. 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Heavy 00 Jonah Drive Unit number 204. 5-year-old male 1427.

Anthony Mills, 235, responding 6 mile box 6405 for an illness. Sunrise. Seventy-five-year-old female. Confused, not speaking clearly. 1429.

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Zero Manifest Boulevard, cross-street of Atlantic Boulevard.

Russian 235, 6 miles, 624, 28. 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A 5-month-old or 2-year-old, 1435.

0: Riley Response, 6 Bravo, Bot 62416, injury from a fall. Ashby Pond, Swale Run Building. Medic 635, Charlie Response, 6 Bravo, Box 62416, injury from a fall. Ashby Pond, Quail Run Building, 21, Harrow 85, Cardinal Pond Terrace. In a 418, Cross Street of Maple Branch Terrace. 84-year-old male, 1436.
1: That was no specific. 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

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Five-month-old and a two-year-old. 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

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Paramedic engine 627, advanced ambulance 627, paramedic engine 619, respond 6 Bravo, box 61925. 42, 618, Sunny Bay Court, cross street of Don Rails, Chase Drive. 84-year-old female, 1449.

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Paramedic engine 603, rescue 607, respond 6 Bravo, box 60729, Kilo, fire alarm, all the elementary school. 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

Medic 620 Bravo, Rescue 635, Response 6 Bravo, Box 62416, injuries from a fall. Ashby Ponds, Quail Run Building. Medic 635, Response 6 Bravo, Box 62416, injuries from a fall. Ashby Ponds, Quail Run Building, 21085, Car 02, Cross Street of Maple Run Terrace. 80-year-old female, 1506.

0: Wow, Rescue 607, Medicaid 603, we're on the scene. We've got a one-story educational facility. Appears to be evacuated. Nothing evident inside out. We're down investigating.
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0: 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Pressure move branch Terrace, S-phones Boulevard. 80-year-old female, fell several days ago. I have ankle pain.
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0: 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Medic 620 respond 6 Bravo, Box 62302, unconscious person. Aldi. Medic 623 respond 6 Bravo, Box 62302, unconscious person. Aldi. 43150 Broadland Center Plaza, Unit 140. 49-year-old male, 1521.
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Medic 650 Charlie again, engine 623 response 6 Bravo box 6. Heat exposure 22135 Lawton County Parkway. Medic 615 Charlie advanced engine 623 response 6 Bravo box 62315 heat exposure 22135 Lawton County Parkway crashing to Shelburne Road.

15, Connie Fraser. That is where 22135. 75 request is Roger Plaza, Showhorn Road. Related injury, altered level. And referring to the west side of Montgomery Parkway. Should workers will direct you 15 to 6.

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0: 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They have a flagging crew out for you. 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

0: 11 paramedic and 611 on the scene. Session side Alpha. I have a 5-story apartment building. Another Nevin from side Alpha. Delta and Bravo. I'll be on investigation for it too. 50 and we're going to run this as a high rise.
1: Apartment building. Nothing Nevin from Alpha Bravo Delta. Run this as a high rise. What's on 611?

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Paramedic 618, 4 Bravo, about 4390, we say to South Orange County. Fire investigation, 12219, Leisure Pike, in the cell. Three Quinto Building, 1613.

0: Preston 635 from Paramedic and Pistols. 645, go ahead. If you're a high flyer, you can go to the alarm panel for the driver's side. You're working on where you got that, right? You're in readup, sir. If you're on 6th November, fly on there. We're currently in the garage level, looking to swing to the room, Damon.
1: Okay, flat bottom.
0: You need someone from your crew to go to the alarm room and see if they can reset that alarm really solid. So I'll check 4 over 5, which is indicated from the alarm panel. We're direct, great. Rescue 635, X-ray from Rescue 635. Go to the FAA 3 room.
2: 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I believe 11 drivers hit him anyway as well.

0: 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Check in status. 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

engine 619, 630, 601, potentially 633, respond 6 Lima, TAC 31, Hawk 61911, auto accident rollover, or Gunspring Road, 12 Cedars Parkway. 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

0: Put into 619, right 2607, and tying 2603, responding to Lima for an auto accident, from Spring Road, Paul Springs, Paul Cedars Parkway. I reported two vehicle accident, one vehicle on side, 1627.
1: Sorry, but there's no roots right.

0: Battalion 603 from paramedic engine 619. Battalion Chief 603. Paramedic Engine 619 on the scene. Good location. Two vehicles, both are upright on all fours. We'll be shutting down this intersection. Be out investigating.
1: 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Both vehicles upright. Here we go.

0: Battalion Chief, 603 for paramedic, 619. 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
0: Negative, Chief. I believe it's going to be one refusal and maybe one transport.
1: 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Can you go on back to Bravo?
0: Yes, sir.
1: Wow, from Battalion 603.
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2: 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Medic 623, Bravo, against engine 623, response 6, Bravo, block 6319, auto accident, Harry Ryan Road, Lowndes County Parkway. Medic 623, Bravo, advanced engine 623, respond 6, Bravo, box 62319, auto accident, Harry Bryan Road, Lowndes County Parkway. Female for checkout, 1631, KA 62.

0: 623 Bravo, this is 623, 612 Box, 623-19, auto accident, Nouveau, Philly Parkway, Ryan Road.
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0: Wow, for everybody getting 6'11". I'm on the same one-story commercial strip business center. I have my own water on the Alpha Bravo corner. I have nothing to do inside Alpha and Bravo. First, this building has been evacuated. I'll be out checking.
1: One-story commercial strip. Something I have inside Alpha Bravo. I have no water. Please be evacuated at 1648.

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0: We're clear of the med local. I believe we're going to be closer to the fire alarm on Davis Avenue than Rescue 635. You can go ahead and place in the service for the call.

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0: 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You're gonna be a list of only, no EMS required. Okay, just move back to the chair. Engine 620 is gonna be right.
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Alpha, paramedic in 611. Paramedic in 611. Alarm set off duty. A power surge in the area. There's no hazards in the building. Alarm been reset. Myself in the tower ready. Hazard alarm has been reset. No hazard. 72 hours.

Advanced ambulance 635, paramedic engine 618, respond 6 Bravo, 61803, injury number 8, Thornton Court. 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

The main thing will 635 Pam Megan 618 to the last 618 0. 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

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Press 635, medic 615, Charlie, safety 601, EMS 601, battalion 260, battalion 2604, operation 600, 6 suspect, 11 block 62424, structure fire, 21710, Charles View Drive. Powering engine 624, powering engine 623, engine 606, engine 622, tower 611, truck 606, rescue 635, medic 615, Charlie. Safety 601, EMS 601, battalion 2601, battalion 2604, operation 600, 6 steps, attack 11 block 62424, structure fire, 21710, Charles View Drive. Oxfam events, 1707. FM 609, respond 6 off stack 11, 624, structure fire, 1710, Charles V Drive, now from the vent, 1707.

Medigan, you're 624. Medigan, instance 11, time 601, responding 6 Delta for structure fire, 21710, Charles B. Drive. Caller reporting events in this office area, smoke on the second floor, 17 degrees.

0: Battalion 601 for Mission 624. Form C. Got a two-story large data center. All sides, normal conditions. Building's been evacuated. I'll be out with Rescue 635. Wonderful time.
1: Battalion 601 is direct. I'm from Battalion 601. Have all units staged outside the gate until we get a recon report from Mission 624, Rescue 635.
2: All units 6 Delta responding 21710, all units 1710.

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1: Good.
0: Staff's reporting smoke on the second floor from the vent with an odor. In the front lobby, we have an odor. We're moving to the second floor to check.
1: Okay, do you need any other units to come in with you?
0: That's negative. Let us get eyes on this and I'll advise.
1: Oh, there's two different security guards out here and neither one of them can open the gates. So we're working on that.
2: Paramedic 611 is on the scene, second engine staging.

0: I did 624 from County 601.
1: Okay.
0: Were your knock keys able to open the gate and leave the gate open?
1: That's negative. I spoke to security and asked if they would open the gate and leave it for us.
0: Yeah, they're struggling. They're not able to open either one of them.
1: Take care of one from 624. We're on the second floor. We have no visual smoke. We do have an odor. If we could get an additional engine and truck to meet us on the second floor stairwell, I'll direct them where to go.
0: Engine 611. Tower 611. Pull up close to me. When the gate's open, we're just going to keep going.
2: Engine 11's okay.
3: Tower 611 is direct.

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0: you guys go investigate. 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
1: Battalion 601 from Operation 600. I'm on the scene. I'm at the gate. I'll take care of your gate. 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
0: All right, thanks, Chief.

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1: Engine 624, go ahead.
0: We have an odor. We're on the second floor, Alpha Quadrant, near stairwell. It's an office area. We do have an odor. We checked the ceiling above. Same odors there, however, no haze. Once engine 11 and truck 11 get in, we're going to have them go to the third floor to check.
1: All right, I copy. They're at entrance Alpha.

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1: Battalion 601.
0: I'm positioned at entrance Alpha 3 with Engine 624, Rescue 635, Engine 611, and Tower 611. I'll go ahead and establish Charles E. Drive Command from my vehicle. I'm going to have all the rest of you continue to stage. Operation 600 is taking care of the entryway problems. Right now, we just have the pre-identified units already upstairs investigating.
1: Lawrence Drive 1718.

0: Wow, Battalion 604 is on the scene. For coming from Battalion 604, you want me up there too?
1: Yeah, if you can get in, I might need somebody else on the inside to help these guys.
0: Okay. Looks like they're still trying to figure out the gate real quick.
1: Hey, talk to some of the apparatus operators down here.

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1: All right, duct detector supervisor.

0: Coming in from Tower 611.
1: Tower 611, you bet.
0: We made it to the third floor. 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We're going to need a...
1: Can you repeat what you need?

0: Come in from Engine 624. Rescue 635 and Rescue 635 X-ray have redeployed to the first floor.
1: Okay. Tower 611. What were you saying you needed?
0: We don't need anything right now. We were able to get a security guard up to the third floor to get us access.

0: engine 20, the other 624, you said you were on the number 2 floor, right?
1: That's correct. Engine 611, tower 611, on number 3. And
0: okay, thank you.
2: Coming
0: up, 611. 611.
2: Floor number 3, no, hey, we're going to proceed back down to floor number 2.
0: Number 3, no odor. You're going back down to number 2.

0: units on the exit on Charles B. Drive from command. We're going to label the sides. Side Alpha is going to be where the command post is. We're engine 624, engine 611, and tower 611 are positioned. It's going to be side Alpha. And the main entrance that we're using right now is entrance Alpha 3. Also, unless otherwise noted, the interior of the structure is going to be floors 1, 2, and 3.
1: Command for Battalion 604.
0: Go ahead.
1: On the Pacific Boulevard side, there's another gate here. I'm working with maintenance and security to get it open. We sold additional apparatus in that way.

0: Come in for me at 624.
1: Yeah.
0: I'd like to get a truck on the roof.
1: HVAC unit.
0: The doctor, citizen supervisor, is on the second floor, but they were advising they were having smoke from the vents. I'd like to get that checked if you can.
1: Yeah, that's great. Tower 611 driver, can you

0: Different cars just want to go there.
1: You said you're bucking two firefighter out here with a driver, and if you can find somebody for building rep and see if it's easier to make access for the roof stuff from the interior, let me know. I'm going to have the driver start putting the tower up.
2: Medic 606, respond 6 Bravo, back 6408, injured and assault.
0: Command from Tower 611. Speaking with the building rep, it sounds like it's going to be easier to make our way back up to the number 3 pool for a roof access. I'm going to keep my bucket 2 fireman with me and start making our way to the roof.
1: Okay, sounds good. Tower 611 driver, you can go ahead and get set up though, and you can put the bucket up there in case we need it.
3: Rescue 635 to command.
1: 635, good.
3: We took the entire full red zone. There's no odor hazards down here. We're going to relocate up to 24, number 24.
1: All right, I got you. Moving up to the number 2 floor, they just hit 24.
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0: No, I think they're four. Go ahead.
1: The gate, which is going to be, looks like, on your side, Pacific Road side, is being open now and going to be remained open by security. So if we need to shell additional apparatus into the scene.
0: Perfect. Thank you. Six twenty four zero eight 206 has no Hope Spring Terrace, and 207 Crescent Point Place. 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Interested ahead, 1727.

0: Charles, you drive Pan from Loudon. You're 20 minutes into your incident.
1: Loudon from Charles, you know, command. Stop at 20 minutes. All units are far. Continue to investigate. The other room in White Haze is smooth. Room number 2-4. All units are clear.
2: This is 20 miles, right? 1730.
0: Sir, 1730.
3: Command from Tower 611. We've made our way to the roof. We've got one rooftop unit up here that's running and one that's not. The one that's not running is going to be RTU-1. We do have an odor coming from within it. There's no obvious issues with it, just an odor.
1: Okay. Are you pulling panels off of it or anything?
3: That's correct. We've made access to the blower fan. There's no odors coming from the actual fan or the motor itself, but there is a lingering odor of what we were smelling on the number 2-4.
1: All right, I copy.

0: Tower 611.
1: Tower 611.
0: Go ahead. Anybody report on that HVAC unit? I'm pretty confident that that's where the odor came from that unit into the number 2 floor.
2: That's correct, Chief. Where we were getting enough, both of the odor on the number 2 floor is under direct this rooftop unit. Open the access doors. I got a odor of what we were getting on the number 2 floor. We're going to go ahead and open up panels on the other rooftop unit just to confirm.
0: Okay. Loud from command. We're satisfied that we do that rooftop unit. I'm going to hold in 624. 611, safety 601 and battalion 601. The rest of the units on the block can reach service. Command, but we're going to hold the channel

0: get wrapped up here. Okay.
1: Levenster, 1734. Attention all units operating 6000 TAC 11, 27710 Trotsky Drive, holding with engine 624, engine 611, rescue 635, tower 611, time cube 601, safety 601, all other units can return to service. 1735.

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1: I interpret BT for further information. 1735.

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1: Good.
0: You need me to continue?
1: I'm meeting with a building rep now, and they're confirming that they already had a previous issue with that same roof pocket.
0: Okay, I'm good.
1: I don't believe we'll have to. They're on the scene now. They're going to take care of it.
0: Okay, I'll grab the switch back.

Medic 613, responding 6 Bravo Box 1500, injured from a fall, 27 retirement home. Medic 613, respond 6 Bravo Box 1300, injured from a fall, 27 retirement home. 321, pressure to Polk Court Southeast. 85-year-old male, 1739.

Medic 613 responding, 6 Bravo, Box 613-00, injury from a fall. Morningside Retirement Home, 316 Harrison Street, Southeast, 321. Crash to Depot Court, Southeast. 5-year-old male fell, has an injury to the head. 1740 hours.

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1: Italian 601.
0: Can you drive at an overheated rooftop HVAC unit? Building maintenance was already aware of. Power's been terminated to it. Units are going to be going service as they become available. If they're going to stay on the scene, they can switch back to 6 Bravo, 6 Delta can be released.
1: Adams direct, 1742. Control unit, 21710, Charles V. Drive. 6 Delta, Tackle 11 has been released. Command is terminated. All units switch traffic over to 6 Alpha, 6 Bravo, 1743.

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1: Medic 625 Bravo.
0: Do you have any incidents over me now for the northbound side of Algonquin Parkway just after the Route 7 exit? We're on it now. We see a vehicle with LCSL on scene.
1: That's affirmative. They're on scene to a vehicle accident.
0: No prior request for rescue.
1: Request for us.
0: Okay.
1: 1744.

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2: Okay, I'm directing to station location. 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

0: Sorry, Chief Olive, TH, at the entrance to the plaza behind engine 606. 606 on the scene. We got a warm sewage trip shopping center. Normal conditions, we're located at the 100-foot mark. We're making our way up on foot. Give you a situation when we get closer.
1: Okay, I'm direct 140 strip shop, center normal conditions. They're going to be on investigating.

0: 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You're making your way up here without using hands.
1: Truck 606,
0: you're
1: right.
0: We're
1: on
0: the
1: scene.
2: Imagine 6.3 is on the same station at the 300 foot mark, which is going to be in front of Jiffy Lube.

0: Besides, you sit there, 4 minutes, you sit there, sis.
1: Good.
0: CVS is going to be located on side delta of the strip. Call reporting odor of gasoline near the pharmacy drive through.
1: Okay, the odor is going to be located on the back side near the front door.
0: That's correct. We have no more reason the front door. We're making our way back to investigate.

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1: I'm sorry, 1754.
0: Engine 606 from Battalion 604.
2: Roger.
0: Couple things. Looks like the building's been evacuated. And also, do you have any type of odor or ID on the store?
3: Yeah, Chief. Normal readings on meters from out. We do have an odor of gasoline in the pharmacy. We're continuing to investigate the exterior and the pharmacy itself. And I'm trying to get back here. Give me a second to pause.
0: Okay. Investigating odor of gasoline.

0: No hazards on the interior. Lounge for Battalion 604.
1: Battalion 604.
0: I'm going to establish Farmwell Hunt Plaza Command. That my voting passport drop off will be the same. We'll be about the 150 mark on side alpha at the end of the parking lot toward the Exxon for 7-Eleven.
1: Battalion 604 establishing Farmwell Hunt Plaza Command.

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0: Need a face-to-face with Engine 606. Going to be an odor of gasoline from the exterior. It looks like it's being picked up by the HVAC unit. The odor and pulled inside. I have safety 601 on a recon on the Delta side of the building along Farmwell Road and along the Charlie side to see if there's any spills there, maybe related to the rain and so forth. Well, then check. I'll get back to you in a few minutes so we can reduce this.
1: Command, last check, 18 hours.

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1: Regard Safety.
0: Truck found evidence of gas on the ground. That's a drive-thru.
1: Okay, no evidence of gasoline on the drive-thru. Any way that you can make it to that property that we talked about in question, just to check around the entrance?

0: safety 601 swingback 5. Over there.
1: Coming out from engine 606.
0: Go ahead.
1: There's an obvious gasoline spill at the pharmacy drive-thru. I am 100% sure this is where the odor's coming from.
0: Okay. I'm going to put a stay dry down on that to limit the runoff and possibly the odor as well.
1: That's correct. You can get some now.
0: Okay. I'm going to reduce it and hold it with the engine 606. Okay.
1: I'm good with that.
0: Loud for command.
2: Loud for command.
0: Some of the gasoline spill on the delta side of the structure has been picked up by the HVAC units on the exterior, pulled on the inside. No hazards, no idea leaks on the inside. Engine 606 is going to remain on scene, put some stage dry down. 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
2: Okay. So on the scene, 43930, Farmer Home Plaza. 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I'll take you back to 6 miles, 6 miles necessary. 6 miles, 5 miles, 11 is clear. 18-03.

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Ashley at Lansdowne. 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Ashley at Lansdowne, 44124 Woodridge Parkway, unit number 143, Cross Street, Silver Palm Grove Terrace. 87-year-old male. 1839.

Zima 6.36 Broadway, 6.205 Illinois, Ashley, Lansdowne, 44124. Woodridge Parkway, unit 143, crossing Silver Palm Grove Terrace. Slatestone Court. 87-year-old male, hand is swollen, in pain, 1840.

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692 responding 6 Bravo, Block 16210, R 43605, Ben Hill, Cuffler, Crossbreed, Hazel Pine Place, President's Cup Terrace, first party caller, and residents of Steel, and the smoke detectors are going off throughout the whole house. No hazards are being made. We're advised to evacuate 1911.

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Medic 623, engine 606, response 6 Bravo Box 623-01 from Public Service, 425-68 Wadley Terrace, Crushy Rosalind Street. Callers on scene. 1912.

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Paul is requesting assistance getting her husband into the bed. Advise he briefly fell. No injuries. Also requesting no lights or sirens. 1913.

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Calls from the alarm company advised smoke detector from zone 2, 1941.

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Penny 63 and 6006 response. It's Bravo Box 620B02. 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Penny 623 and 6006 response. It's Bravo Box 620B02. This is the Sheriff's Office. Injury from assault. Ashbury Recreation and Community Center. 21105 Cooper's Hall Drive, Cross Street, Carolina, Red Drive. 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

0: Fox 23, Bravo, Fox 6302, injuries. 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